0: Sorry, that was just a still on. We're still on scene.
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0: 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We're 10-4.
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1: 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Your number is 5052228.
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0: 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Person fallen, Alpha response. 40,221 Moore Way. 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

0: 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Abdominal pain alpha response. 819 North US 64 Highway. Fairhaven Motel. Cross of Amadis Street and Harriet Street.
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0: Transport EMS 33 Alpha 1 Tango, 4800 South Croatan Highway, Outer Banks Hospital, cross of East Mall Drive and East Dunn Street.
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0: Yes, ma'am. We're en route to the hospital for that long haul to Lee.
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0: 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Sick unknown Delta response. 804 North Virginia Dare Trail. Travelodge Inn. Cross of Ferris Avenue and Raleigh Avenue.
1: Rescue 14, Station 1. It's going to be a 26 Delta 1. 26 Delta 1 for a 70-year-old male in room 108. He is defecating and not acting right. 946.

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0: EMS Ops, Transport EMS 33 Alpha 1 Tango, 4800 South Croatan Highway, Outer Banks Hospital, cross of East Mall Drive and East Dunn Street.
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1: Rescue 13, Station 9, it's going to be 5400 North Carson Highway for a 10 Charlie 3 response for a 44-year-old female. 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
2: 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It's going to be 700 West 1st Street, 700 West 1st Street. Unit, F is in Frank 9, F is in Frank 9, 17 Bravo 1 for a 73-year-old female who fell. Right hip is sore. She's feeling dizzy now. 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
1: Station 2, it's going to be a 19 Delta 2, 19 Delta 2 response. It's going to be a 27-year-old female with Addison's disease. 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
1: Truck 16 clear, number 2323, 1407.

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0: Okay. EMS Ops, medic 21, we're clear of the hospital.
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0: 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Station, 8. Sick unknown Charlie response, 7450, US 64, Highway, cross of Boat Ramp Road and Pine Straw Lane.
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0: since 2013 on location. One-story residential, nothing shown from the exterior. Beyond investigating. 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
1: Divergence 13, I copy one story, nothing showing from exterior, you're investigating. 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